sleep. Let me be the one that you seek. Make your dream pleasant things. Thoughts of love as angels sing. Make you see a clear blue day. Watch the sunshine, I'll wait as I hold you near. Make you feel no signs of fear, but only

I just got to find some time and space to be with you. 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G is the word, free is the bird. Swooping down, snooping town, blasting off in the clouds.

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